0: Sorry to leave you hanging there.
1: Hey, good morning to Tim, who's catching up on some work in Rosedale. Tim's after some psych magic. We actually played some earlier in the show.
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1: The song just played before the little guide nut there, before the gig guide, was a band called Public Service Broadcasting. Public Service Broadcasting. And that song was called The Pit. They actually played. They performed last night at the Power Station. Can't believe I missed that one.

0: 10:48 here. Just having a little bit of a crisis, trying to decide what to close the show out with before we hand over to Hunter for Totally Wired. So let's take this moment to have a good think about what we can play.
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2: 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Yum, yum.
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0: I'm so torn between playing some Merchant or playing some Wallace. I really don't know what to do in this situation. I feel like we should play some Wallace. I want to play Merchant though. I feel like Merchant is more Saturday morning. Easy does it, eh? Easy does it. That's pretty much it for the Saturday Spring, unofficial Saturday Spring. Myself, Johnny, filling in for Karen Hay. Thank you for tuning in. I made a great decision this morning to turn on the radio and listen to BFM. Thank you. We thank you for your patronage, for your ears. Hope you have a magical weekend. Filled with all the treats.

brand new from Disaster Radio. Indeed, that is Go Out, dropped on Thursday on a very cool compilation, Full Flocking Force, fundraiser from Aotearoa for emergency relief aid in Lebanon. Gonna play another track off that compilation a little bit later on the show. And your ears are not deceiving you, it's not Hunter today. My name is Molly, I'm filling in. Very excited, a whole stack of new tunes, especially for you. And of course, at around 1:30, we'll be hearing from Half Queen speaking to Hun Lynch about their debut album, Sycophant, which just came out on Nora Records. Very, very exciting. But for now, some more new music. This is Chanel Beads' Song for the Messenger.

0: 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Thanks, Totally Wired.
1: Thanks for tuning in to 95BFM. This is indeed Totally Wired. You were just listening to Bono Talk from Baby Father. Prior to that, a brand new single from Ginny, OOTD, from the forthcoming EP Kumita Suite, out 21st of May via Sun Return. Prior to that, Sheepdog and Wolf, new single Guessing. Very excited for their album, Ceiling Waves, I should say, coming out on the 7th of August. And just before that, Chanel Beads, Song for the Messenger. This track here is Cumbia Fantasia from the Mexican Institute of Sound and Meridian Brothers. Keep it locked on the beat.

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Seven Bonkoko Bagana from a new album out now on Nige Nige Tapes called Maramfa Music Pro. Very high energy. Might keep on this vibe for a little bit. Someone's texting requesting new Aldous Harding. So I think in order to keep the energy up, I'm gonna play Elitist Goat, but the Prodigy Acid Thunder mix, just for you listener. Gonna follow it up with new music from Surly, Sugar Free, which dropped yesterday on Duke Bounce Work.

Surly, wow, sugar free. Released yesterday on Duke Bounce Work. Thank you for all your lovely texts. Tuku Pātuhi mai, 5395. If you want to get in touch, let me know what new music you've been listening to. Or, of course, you can give me a call on 309-3879. Now, I'm very excited for these next two tracks lined up for you. All the way from Ototahi, some heavy bass tunes. The first I'm going to play is from Sono. It's DFDF, and I'm going to follow that up with Aries' track WN25 off the just-released Mimic VA, the first from Mimic Sound, a label based down in Christchurch, and it dropped yesterday. Check it out.

In Rain, track called Biology. I believe last week Hunter played another track from this release titled Sleep. Such a cool release. That's Rudy Tambala of AR Kane and Alison Shaw of Cranes. This track, the rest of the release were all digitized DAT tapes, but this track, Biology, was written and recorded in 2012, and I believe it's been added on and released for the first time. Very cool. And that's via Music from Memory. And now I've got another track for you, a bit more high energy. This is Jekka by Côte d'Ivoire artist Asna. Very exciting EP dropping on the 15th of May. Bring back Rave in Town. Hope you're ready for a little dance.

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